0: Sommerfeeling pur.
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2: 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They say we got no future at all.

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2: Now this is not the time or the place for broken-hearted.

Ask for money and get advice. Ask for advice, get money twice. 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